0: you in.
1: Thursday night's season final featured several well-known Manitoba musicians and marked the end of another successful year before the series takes its summer break. West Park School's class of 2026 was recognized for both academic success and personal growth. Assistant Principal Corey Wilms says the students overcame challenges while supporting each other.
2: A lot of kids had to work through some obstacles and some difficulties, some character development things, and by the time Tuesday of this week rolled around, you could really see the progress in them over the past few years, so that was really neat to see.
1: The ceremony also featured Indigenous community presentations and several scholarship winners. Community Spirit is taking center stage in St. Francis Xavier this weekend. Reeve Delmarnot says the Splish Splash Carnival Bash is more than just for fun. It is about resilience and supporting one another during a challenging year.
3: You either sit there and feel sorry for yourselves, or you get up and make the best of it. And I'm glad to see that we're resilient and we're going to get up and make the best of it. We'll still have fun. Some places, you got to have room to have fun and support your communities.
1: Knott says the spirit of resilience has been clear in the community response. He expects a strong turnout come Sunday. 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
1: Tonight's skies will be partly cloudy with a 30% chance of showers early this evening and a risk of a thunderstorm before clearing later tonight. Southeast winds at 20 will continue with an overnight low of 15 degrees. Looking ahead to tomorrow, expect increasing cloudiness early in the morning. There's a 60% chance of showers developing late in the morning and continuing into the afternoon with the risk of a thunderstorm. Southeast winds will strengthen at 30, gusting up to 50, and the high will reach 23 with a UV index of 28. And Sunday looks wet with showers expected throughout the day and a high of 22. Stay weather ready, stream us anytime, anywhere, download our Portage Online app. I'm Tristan Sokolowski.

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0: You ever feel like you're the last one to know what's going on? 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
2: Tonight's skies will be partly cloudy with a 30% chance of showers early this evening and a risk of a thunderstorm before clearing later tonight. Southeast winds at 20 will continue with an overnight low of 15 degrees. Looking ahead to tomorrow, expect increasing cloudiness early in the morning. There's a 60% chance of showers developing late in the morning and continuing into the afternoon with the risk of a thunderstorm. Southeast winds will strengthen at 30, gusting up to 50, and the high will reach 23 with a UV index of 28. And Sunday looks wet with showers expected throughout the day and a high of 22. Stay weather ready, stream us anytime, anywhere, download our Portage Online app. I'm Tristan Sokolowski.
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1: It is Matt Schroeder here, Celebrate Summer, and it is around 7:30 on your Friday night. And if you are listening from home right now, you are missing out on a great spectator evening and spectacular evening at the McGregor Fairgrounds by the arena. It is buzzing outside, the concert is on, the horse fun evening is officially in full swing, and local riders are out there right now tearing up the dirt in the barrel, poles, and keyhole events. And if so, we've got plenty of time to get down here and catch the rest of the action. The events run all the way until 9 p.m. and admission is 100% free. My dad always says the best price is free, and he is often right. While you're watching the horse events, you can grab a late night snack or a soft serve ice cream cone from one of the food booths to keep you fueled. And hey, once the dust settles tonight, make sure you get some sleep because the fun continues first thing tomorrow morning with the parade at 9. But all the events starting at 10, the gates open up for a massive display of vintage trucks and tractors celebrating our rich agricultural history. It's a full weekend of good food, good friends, and great memories. So come on down to the fairgrounds tonight and wrap up your Friday. And we'll see you right back here tomorrow morning. Once again, Celebrate Summer. I am Matt Schroeder here at the McGregor Fair.
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3: Tonight's skies will be partly cloudy with a 30% chance of showers early this evening and a risk of a thunderstorm before clearing later tonight. Southeast winds at 20 will continue with an overnight low of 15 degrees. Looking ahead to tomorrow, expect increasing cloudiness early in the morning. There's a 60% chance of showers developing late in the morning and continuing into the afternoon with the risk of a thunderstorm. Southeast winds will strengthen at 30, gusting up to 50, and the high will reach 23 with a UV index of 28. And Sunday looks wet with showers expected throughout the day and a high of 22. Stay weather ready, stream us anytime, anywhere, download our Portage Online app. I'm Tristan Sokolowski.
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1: Tonight will be partly cloudy with a 30% chance of showers early this evening and a risk of a thunderstorm. I'm Tristan Sokolowski. The COPP RC&P Golf Tournament celebrated another successful year Thursday at the Portage Golf Course, bringing together 80 golfers for the Create a Play program. The annual fundraiser has helped dozens of local children take part in activities they may not otherwise have the chance to enjoy. COPP Golf Chairperson Bev explains.
2: We raise money for the Create a Play program, which offers children of our community and the surrounding area, the RM children also, opportunities to have different choices that they may not otherwise have. Last year, we were able to sponsor 59 kids. They did all sorts of things like art programs, violin, swimming, gymnastics, you name it. Whatever their mind thinks of, they can apply to go and do it and have fun.
1: Organizers say the continued support from golfers, sponsors, and volunteers is what makes the event possible year after year. The final Blues in the Basement concert of the season wrapped up last night at the Basement Theater in Portage. Organizer Bob Russell says the series has continued to build momentum over the past year, with more people discovering live blues music close to home.
3: There are definitely people who are blues fans who have expressed their gratitude for, somewhere to go and listen. They didn't have anything previous, and I think that the word has spread and people gravitate towards it once they've been there.
1: Russell says attendance has steadily increased throughout the season, with audiences enjoying the intimate setting and live performances. Plans are expected to begin later this summer for another season of Blues in the Basement. West Park School celebrated 16 graduates during its June 23rd commencement ceremony. Assistant Principal Corey Wilms says the smaller class size made the event especially personal.
4: Cool how with a smaller grad class, you actually get to know each of the graduates a little bit through the ceremony, which is pretty neat.
1: The evening also included scholarships, legacy awards, and a traditional graduation banquet. A new community event in St. Francis Xavier is turning flood frustration into family fun. Reeve Delmer Knott says the day will be packed with activities.
5: We have a great big event. It's called a Splish Splash Carnival Bash. It's at the St. Francis Community Club. It runs from 11 till 4. It's a very fun-filled, packed day. There's going to be dunk tanks, bucket dunks, carnival games, canteen, silent auction.
1: Knott says the event is free to attend, and he hopes it will become an annual tradition. 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
1: Tonight's skies will be partly cloudy with a 30% chance of showers early this evening and a risk of a thunderstorm before clearing later tonight. Southeast winds at 20 will continue with an overnight low of 15 degrees. Looking ahead to tomorrow, expect increasing cloudiness early in the morning. There's a 60% chance of showers developing late in the morning and continuing into the afternoon with the risk of a thunderstorm. Southeast winds will strengthen at 30, gusting up to 50, and the high will reach 23 with a UV index of 28. And Sunday looks wet with showers expected throughout the day and a high of 22. Stay weather ready, stream us anytime, anywhere, download our Portage Online app. I'm Tristan Sokolowski.

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7: Tonight's skies will be partly cloudy with a 30% chance of showers early this evening and a risk of a thunderstorm before clearing later tonight. Southeast winds at 20 will continue with an overnight low of 15 degrees. Looking ahead to tomorrow, expect increasing cloudiness early in the morning. There's a 60% chance of showers developing late in the morning and continuing into the afternoon with the risk of a thunderstorm. Southeast winds will strengthen at 30, gusting up to 50, and the high will reach 23 with a UV index of 28. And Sunday looks wet with showers expected throughout the day and a high of 22. Stay weather ready, stream us anytime, anywhere, download our Portage Online app. I'm Tristan Sokolowski.
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4: Tonight's skies will be partly cloudy with a 30% chance of showers early this evening and a risk of a thunderstorm before clearing later tonight. Southeast winds at 20 will continue with an overnight low of 15 degrees. Looking ahead to tomorrow, expect increasing cloudiness early in the morning. There's a 60% chance of showers developing late in the morning and continuing into the afternoon with the risk of a thunderstorm. Southeast winds will strengthen at 30, gusting up to 50, and the high will reach 23 with a UV index of 28. And Sunday looks wet with showers expected throughout the day and a high of 22. Stay weather ready, stream us anytime, anywhere, and download our Portage Online app. I'm Tristan Sokolowski. Your
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1: Tonight will be partly cloudy with a 30% chance of showers this evening and a risk of a thunderstorm. I'm Tristan Sokolowski. The annual COPP RCMP Golf Tournament brought dozens of golfers to the Portage Golf Club on Thursday in support of the Creative Play program. Participants say the event has become more than just a day on the course. Mark Huppe of Low Mechanical Services says that is why he keeps coming back.
2: Well, just because it's a great program. It helps a lot of people, supports a lot of people here in the Portage area, and it's just it's a very important thing. And so that's great that we can come out and have a golf game and fundraise some money and look after them. So.
1: The tournament brought together golfers, businesses, and community supporters, with proceeds helping children access recreational opportunities throughout the year. What started out as one organizer reaching out to musicians has now become performers asking when they can return. Bob Russell says the reputation of Blues in the Basement has spread well beyond Portage.
3: Initially, I was calling people and, trying to get talent out here. And recently, I've had top-tier people calling me about when they can come out and play. They've heard that it's a great venue. And
1: Thursday night's season final featured several well-known Manitoba musicians and marked the end of another successful year before the series takes its summer break. West Park School's class of 2026 was recognized for both academic success and personal growth. Assistant Principal Corey Wilms says the students overcame challenges while supporting each other.
4: A lot of kids had to work through some obstacles and some difficulties, some character development things, and by the time Tuesday of this week rolled around, you could really see the progress in them over the past few years, so that was really neat to see.
1: The ceremony also featured Indigenous community presentations and several scholarship winners. Community Spirit is taking center stage in St. Francis Xavier this weekend. Reeve Delmer-Nott says the Splish Splash Carnival Bash is more than just for fun. It is about resilience and supporting one another during a challenging year.
5: You either sit there and feel sorry for yourselves, or you get up and make the best of it. And I'm glad to see that we're resilient and we're going to get up and make the best of it. We'll still have fun. Some places, you got to have room to have fun and support your communities.
1: Knott says the spirit of resilience has been clear in the community response. He expects a strong turnout come Sunday. 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
1: Tonight's skies will be partly cloudy with a 30% chance of showers early this evening and a risk of a thunderstorm before clearing later tonight. Southeast winds at 20 will continue with an overnight low of 15 degrees. Looking ahead to tomorrow, expect increasing cloudiness early in the morning. There's a 60% chance of showers developing late in the morning and continuing into the afternoon with the risk of a thunderstorm. Southeast winds will strengthen at 30, gusting up to 50, and the high will reach 23 with a UV index of 28. And Sunday looks wet with showers expected throughout the day and a high of 22. Stay weather ready, stream us anytime, anywhere, and download our Portage Online app. I'm Tristan Sokolowski.
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1: Tonight's skies will be partly cloudy with a 30% chance of showers early this evening and a risk of a thunderstorm before clearing later tonight. Southeast winds at 20 will continue with an overnight low of 15 degrees. Looking ahead to tomorrow, expect increasing cloudiness early in the morning. There's a 60% chance of showers developing late in the morning and continuing into the afternoon with the risk of a thunderstorm. Southeast winds will strengthen at 30, gusting up to 50, and the high will reach 23 with a UV index of 28. And Sunday looks wet with showers expected throughout the day and a high of 22. Stay weather ready, stream us anytime, anywhere, download our Portage online app. I'm Tristan Sokolowski.
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4: Tonight's skies will be partly cloudy with a 30% chance of showers early this evening and a risk of a thunderstorm before clearing later tonight. Southeast winds at 20 will continue with an overnight low of 15 degrees. Looking ahead to tomorrow, expect increasing cloudiness early in the morning. There's a 60% chance of showers developing late in the morning and continuing into the afternoon with the risk of a thunderstorm. Southeast winds will strengthen at 30, gusting up to 50, and the high will reach 23 with a UV index of 28. And Sunday looks wet with showers expected throughout the day and a high of 22. Stay weather ready, stream us anytime, anywhere, download our Portage Online app. I'm Tristan Sokolowski.
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2: Tonight's skies will be partly cloudy with a 30% chance of showers early this evening and a risk of a thunderstorm before clearing later tonight. Southeast winds at 20 will continue with an overnight low of 15 degrees. Looking ahead to tomorrow, expect increasing cloudiness early in the morning. There's a 60% chance of showers developing late in the morning and continuing into the afternoon with the risk of a thunderstorm. Southeast winds will strengthen at 30, gusting up to 50, and the high will reach 23 with a UV index of 28. And Sunday looks wet with showers expected throughout the day and a high of 22. Stay weather ready, stream us anytime, anywhere, download our Portage Online app. I'm Tristan Sokolowski.

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1: 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And Taylor Swift lands on the countdown with a hit from Toy Story 5. 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
6: Tonight's skies will be partly cloudy with a 30% chance of showers early this evening and a risk of a thunderstorm before clearing later tonight. Southeast winds at 20 will continue with an overnight low of 15 degrees. Looking ahead to tomorrow, expect increasing cloudiness early in the morning. There's a 60% chance of showers developing late in the morning and continuing into the afternoon with the risk of a thunderstorm. Southeast winds will strengthen at 30, gusting up to 50, and the high will reach 23 with a UV index of 28. And Sunday looks wet with showers expected throughout the day and a high of 22. Stay weather ready, stream us anytime, anywhere, and download our Portage online app. I'm Tristan Sokolowski.
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3: Tonight's skies will be partly cloudy with a 30% chance of showers early this evening and a risk of a thunderstorm before clearing later tonight. Southeast winds at 20 will continue with an overnight low of 15 degrees. Looking ahead to tomorrow, expect increasing cloudiness early in the morning. There's a 60% chance of showers developing late in the morning and continuing into the afternoon with the risk of a thunderstorm. Southeast winds will strengthen at 30, gusting up to 50, and the high will reach 23 with a UV index of 28. And Sunday looks wet with showers expected throughout the day and a high of 22. Stay weather ready, stream us anytime, anywhere, and download our Portage online app. I'm Tristan Sokolowski.
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3: Tonight, skies will be partly cloudy with a 30% chance of showers early this evening and a risk of a thunderstorm before clearing later tonight. Southeast winds at 20 will continue with an overnight low of 15 degrees. Looking ahead to tomorrow, expect increasing cloudiness early in the morning. There's a 60% chance of showers developing late in the morning and continuing into the afternoon with the risk of a thunderstorm. Southeast winds will strengthen at 30, gusting up to 50, and the high will reach 23 with a UV index of 28. And Sunday looks wet with showers expected throughout the day and a high of 22. Stay weather ready, stream us anytime, anywhere, download our Portage Online app. I'm Tristan Sokolowski.
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2: We'll be seeing increasing cloudiness early this morning with a 60% chance of showers developing late in the morning and continuing through the afternoon. There's also the risk of a thunderstorm. Winds will become southeast at 30, gusting up to 50 by the morning, and the daytime high is expected to reach 23 with a humidex of 28. Tonight, showers continue with a low of 17. Tomorrow brings more showers and a high of 22, and on Monday remains cloudy with a 60% chance of showers and a high of 23. Get your latest forecast at your fingertips. 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I'm Tristan Sokolowski.
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1: We'll be seeing increasing cloudiness early this morning with a 60% chance of showers developing late in the morning and continuing through the afternoon. There's also the risk of a thunderstorm. Winds will become southeast at 30, gusting up to 50 by the morning, and the daytime high is expected to reach 23 with a humidex of 28. Tonight, showers continue with a low of 17. Tomorrow brings more showers and a high of 22, and on Monday remains cloudy with a 60% chance of showers and a high of 23. Get your latest forecast at your fingertips. Download our Portage online app now. I'm Tristan Sokolowski.

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0: We know you're busy. 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We get it. 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
1: We'll be seeing increasing cloudiness early this morning with a 60% chance of showers developing late in the morning and continuing through the afternoon. There's also the risk of a thunderstorm. Winds will become southeast at 30, gusting up to 50 by the morning, and the daytime high is expected to reach 23 with a humidex of 28. Tonight, showers continue with a low of 17. Tomorrow brings more showers and a high of 22, and on Monday remains cloudy with a 60% chance of showers and a high of 23. Get your latest forecast at your fingertips. 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I'm Tristan Sokolowski.
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1: We'll be seeing increasing cloudiness early this morning with a 60% chance of showers developing late in the morning and continuing through the afternoon. There's also the risk of a thunderstorm. Winds will become southeast at 30, gusting up to 50 by the morning, and the daytime high is expected to reach 23 with a humidex of 28. Tonight, showers continue with a low of 17. Tomorrow brings more showers and a high of 22, and on Monday remains cloudy with a 60% chance of showers and a high of 23. Get your latest forecast at your fingertips. 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I'm Tristan Sokolowski.
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2: We'll be seeing increasing cloudiness early this morning with a 60% chance of showers developing late in the morning and continuing through the afternoon. There's also the risk of a thunderstorm. Winds will become southeast at 30, gusting up to 50 by the morning, and the daytime high is expected to reach 23 with a humidex of 28. Tonight, showers continue with a low of 17. Tomorrow brings more showers and a high of 22, and on Monday remains cloudy with a 60% chance of showers and a high of 23. Get your latest forecast at your fingertips. 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I'm Tristan Sokolowski.
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1: We'll be seeing increasing cloudiness early this morning with a 60% chance of showers developing late in the morning and continuing through the afternoon. There's also the risk of a thunderstorm. Winds will become southeast at 30, gusting up to 50 by the morning, and the daytime high is expected to reach 23 with a humidex of 28. Tonight, showers continue with a low of 17. Tomorrow brings more showers and a high of 22, and on Monday remains cloudy with a 60% chance of showers and a high of 23. Get your latest forecast at your fingertips. Download our Portage online app now. I'm Tristan Sokolowski.
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1: We'll be seeing increasing cloudiness early this morning with a 60% chance of showers developing late in the morning and continuing through the afternoon. There's also the risk of a thunderstorm. Winds will become southeast at 30, gusting up to 50 by the morning, and the daytime high is expected to reach 23 with a humidex of 28. Tonight, showers continue with a low of 17. Tomorrow brings more showers and a high of 22, and on Monday remains cloudy with a 60% chance of showers and a high of 23. Get your latest forecast at your fingertips. Download our Portage online app now. I'm Tristan Sokolowski.
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1: We'll be seeing increasing cloudiness early this morning with a 60% chance of showers developing late in the morning and continuing through the afternoon. There's also the risk of a thunderstorm. Winds will become southeast at 30, gusting up to 50 by the morning, and the daytime high is expected to reach 23 with a humidex of 28. Tonight, showers continue with a low of 17. Tomorrow brings more showers and a high of 22, and on Monday remains cloudy with a 60% chance of showers and a high of 23. Get your latest forecast at your fingertips. 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I'm Tristan Sokolowski.
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2: We'll be seeing increasing cloudiness early this morning with a 60% chance of showers developing late in the morning and continuing through the afternoon. There's also the risk of a thunderstorm. Winds will become southeast at 30, gusting up to 50 by the morning, and the daytime high is expected to reach 23 with a humidex of 28. Tonight, showers continue with a low of 17. Tomorrow brings more showers and a high of 22, and on Monday remains cloudy with a 60% chance of showers and a high of 23. Get your latest forecast at your fingertips. 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I'm Tristan Sokolowski.
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4: We'll be seeing increasing cloudiness early this morning with a 60% chance of showers developing late in the morning and continuing through the afternoon. There's also the risk of a thunderstorm. Winds will become southeast at 30, gusting up to 50 by the morning, and the daytime high is expected to reach 23 with a humidex of 28. Tonight, showers continue with a low of 17. Tomorrow brings more showers and a high of 22, and on Monday remains cloudy with a 60% chance of showers and a high of 23. Get your latest forecast at your fingertips. Download our Portage Online app now. I'm Tristan Sokolowski.
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2: We'll be seeing increasing cloudiness early this morning with a 60% chance of showers developing late in the morning and continuing through the afternoon. There's also the risk of a thunderstorm. Winds will become southeast at 30, gusting up to 50 by the morning, and the daytime high is expected to reach 23 with a humidex of 28. Tonight, showers continue with a low of 17. Tomorrow brings more showers and a high of 22, and on Monday remains cloudy with a 60% chance of showers and a high of 23. Get your latest forecast at your fingertips. 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
3: We'll be seeing increasing cloudiness early this morning with a 60% chance of showers developing late in the morning and continuing through the afternoon. There's also the risk of a thunderstorm. Winds will become southeast at 30, gusting up to 50 by the morning, and the daytime high is expected to reach 23 with a humidex of 28. Tonight, showers continue with a low of 17. Tomorrow brings more showers and a high of 22, and on Monday remains cloudy with a 60% chance of showers and a high of 23. Get your latest forecast at your fingertips. 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I'm Tristan Sokolowski.
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2: Cloudy today with scattered showers and thunderstorms, windy and 21 degrees. The Humidex 27. Scattered showers and thunderstorms tonight with a gusting wind, a low of 15. Tomorrow, 10 millimeters of rain expected with a risk of a thunderstorm, a high of 23 and the Humidex 30. Current weather conditions can be found anytime on the Napa Auto Parts Portage Prairie weather page on your Portage Online app. I'm Judy Peters.
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2: Cloudy today with scattered showers and thunderstorms, windy and 21 degrees, the Humidex 27. Scattered showers and thunderstorms tonight with a gusting wind, a low of 15. Tomorrow, 10 millimeters of rain expected with a risk of a thunderstorm, a high of 23 and the Humidex 30. Current weather conditions can be found anytime on the Napa Auto Parts Portage Prairie weather page on your Portage Online app. I'm Judy Peters.
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1: Good morning, I'm Judy Peters. This weekend, dealing with some rain and humidity. Your forecast details are on the way. Saturated ground and high water tables are creating costly problems in St. Francis Xavier. Portage Online's Mike Bloom tells us more.
2: Municipal crews are now dealing with safety risks caused by waterlogged conditions. Reeve Delmer Knott says the impacts extend well beyond farmland.
3: We're still struggling. Everything is very tough to do. I mean, our community club, the Belcourt Community Club, has a crew in right now trying to cut trees that have fallen over. The water table is above the ground now, and it's costing a lot more than it should, but it has to be done now because it's unsafe for everybody. So, yeah. There's lots of things going on. There's lots of factors that I don't think people understand or that the government understands.
2: Knott says many of the flood impacts could have been reduced with better mitigation. He says communities need better long-term planning for future extreme weather. From the Portage Online Newsroom, I'm Mike Bloom.
1: Black Bear Rescue Manitoba is asking the public to remember just how important the facility is as another busy cub season continues. The rescue is currently caring for 11 orphaned cubs from across Manitoba, with more expected to arrive. Judy Stern says without the rescue, many of these young bears would have little chance of survival.
4: If the quarry does go through, that's right next to us, all of these cubs that come in, they wouldn't have anywhere to go, and then they would be left to let nature take its course. When you see these little cubs that are here, you know, they're sharp and intelligent, and they're scared without their mother in the wild, and just to think that they wouldn't have a place to go, it's heartbreaking.
1: The facility is also recovering from recent flooding while preparing for a court challenge over a proposed quarry near the property. Students from PCI Channel 1 stepped into the world of local radio and news this week, spending a morning learning how broadcasts and online content come together at Golden West Broadcasting. The job shadowing experience included time in the newsroom, radio studios, and production areas. The experience offered students a closer look at the many skills involved in the broadcasting industry and encouraged them to explore future career possibilities. Golfers hit the links on Thursday for the annual COPP RCMP golf tournament, with every swing helping support local youth through the Create a Play program. Participants say the event has become more than just a day on the course. Mark Upay of Low Mechanical Services says that's why he keeps coming back.
5: Well, just because it's a great program. It helps a lot of people, supports a lot of people here in the Portage area, and it's just it's a very important thing, and so that's great that we can come out and have a golf game and fundraise some money and look after them. So
1: the tournament brought together golfers, businesses, and community supporters, with proceeds helping children access recreational opportunities throughout the year. You can find more details on these stories at Portage Online, and they'll be in your inbox when you subscribe to the Daily News.
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1: Cloudy today with scattered showers and thunderstorms, windy and 21 degrees, the Humidex 27. Scattered showers and thunderstorms tonight with a gusting wind, a low of 15. Tomorrow, 10 millimeters of rain expected with a risk of a thunderstorm, a high of 23 and the Humidex 30. It'll be cloudy on Monday, high of 22, and then for Tuesday, partly sunny with a high of 23. Current weather conditions can be found anytime on the Napa Auto Parts Portage Prairie weather page on your Portage Online app. I'm Judy Peters.
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4: Cloudy today with scattered showers and thunderstorms, windy and 21 degrees, the Humidex 27. Scattered showers and thunderstorms tonight with a gusting wind, a low of 15. Tomorrow, 10 millimeters of rain expected with a risk of a thunderstorm, a high of 23 and the Humidex 30. Current weather conditions can be found anytime on the Napa Auto Parts Portage Prairie weather page on your Portage Online app. I'm Judy Peters. 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
4: Cloudy today with scattered showers and thunderstorms, windy and 21 degrees. The Humidex 27. Scattered showers and thunderstorms tonight with a gusting wind, a low of 15. Tomorrow, 10 millimeters of rain expected with a risk of a thunderstorm, a high of 23 and the Humidex 30. Current weather conditions can be found anytime on the Napa Auto Parts Portage Prairie weather page on your Portage Online app. I'm Judy Peters.

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1: Good morning, I'm Judy Peters. Rainy and humid this weekend. I'll take a look at your forecast details after the local news. Municipal frustration continues to build in St. Francis Xavier as local officials wait for action on the Portage diversion. Reeve Delmer Knott says conditions remain difficult as water levels stay high. He says what he recently saw at the diversion left him concerned about current management decisions.
2: I was there the other day and it was last Friday. There was no flow. Like, it was boiling out down the Assiniboine, but just a little pond at the other end of it. It's not making much sense. Disappointed because they know it's coming, but we still seem to be stuck on sending us more water, which is definitely compounding our problems and other municipalities' problems.
1: He believes a review of the flood management procedures is needed. All the challenges facing Black Bear Rescue Manitoba are not slowing down the flow of orphaned cubs. Portage Online's Marissa McFadden has the story.
3: The Stonewall Area Facility is now caring for 11 cubs and 3 yearlings, while also dealing with flood damage and a legal battle over a proposed limestone quarry. Co-owner Judy Stern says it has been one of the busiest starts to a season she can remember.
4: We've been busy like this before. We had one summer when we had 32 bears here, so that was our record. But we're on course for maybe reaching that record, who knows, because by the middle of June to already have 11 cubs of the year, that's quite busy compared to how it has been for the past few years.
3: The yearlings are expected to return to the wild later this summer, while new cubs continue to arrive at the province's only bear rehabilitation center. For Portage Online News, I'm Marissa McFadden.
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1: Cloudy today with scattered showers and thunderstorms, windy and 21 degrees, the Humidex 27. Scattered showers and thunderstorms tonight with a gusting wind, a low of 15. Tomorrow, 10 millimeters of rain expected with a risk of a thunderstorm, a high of 23 and the Humidex 30. It'll be cloudy on Monday, high of 22, and then for Tuesday, partly sunny with a high of 23. Current weather conditions can be found anytime on the Napa Auto Parts Portage Prairie weather page on your Portage Online app. I'm Judy Peters.
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3: Cloudy today with scattered showers and thunderstorms, windy and 21 degrees, the Humidex 27. Scattered showers and thunderstorms tonight with a gusting wind, a low of 15. Tomorrow, 10 millimeters of rain expected with a risk of a thunderstorm, a high of 23 and the Humidex 30. Current weather conditions can be found anytime on the Napa Auto Parts Portage Prairie weather page on your Portage Online app. I'm Judy Peters.
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4: Cloudy today with scattered showers and thunderstorms, windy and 21 degrees, the Humidex 27. Scattered showers and thunderstorms tonight with a gusting wind, a low of 15. Tomorrow, 10 millimeters of rain expected with a risk of a thunderstorm, a high of 23 and the Humidex 30. Current weather conditions can be found anytime on the Napa Auto Parts Portage Prairie weather page on your Portage Online app. I'm Judy Peters.
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1: Good morning, I'm Judy Peters. This weekend, dealing with some rain and humidity. Your forecast details are on the way. Saturated ground and high water tables are creating costly problems in St. Francis Xavier. Portage Online's Mike Bloom tells us more.
2: Municipal crews are now dealing with safety risks caused by waterlogged conditions. Reeve Delmer Knott says the impacts extend well beyond farmland.
3: We're still struggling. Everything is very tough to do. I mean, our community club, the Belcourt Community Club, has a crew in right now trying to cut trees that have fallen over. The water table is above the ground now, and it's costing a lot more than it should, but it has to be done now because it's unsafe for everybody. So, yeah. There's lots of things going on. There's lots of factors that I don't think people understand or that the government understands.
2: Knott says many of the flood impacts could have been reduced with better mitigation. He says communities need better long-term planning for future extreme weather. From the Portage Online Newsroom, I'm Mike Bloom.
1: Black Bear Rescue Manitoba is asking the public to remember just how important the facility is as another busy cub season continues. The rescue is currently caring for 11 orphaned cubs from across Manitoba, with more expected to arrive. Judy Stern says without the rescue, many of these young bears would have little chance of survival.
4: If the quarry does go through that's right next to us, all of these cubs that come in, they wouldn't have anywhere to go, and then they would be left to let nature take its course. When you see these little cubs that are here, you know, they're sharp and intelligent, and they're scared without their mother in the wild, and just to think that they wouldn't have a place to go, it's heartbreaking.
1: The facility is also recovering from recent flooding while preparing for a court challenge over a proposed quarry near the property. Students from PCI Channel 1 stepped into the world of local radio and news this week, spending a morning learning how broadcasts and online content come together at Golden West Broadcasting. The job shadowing experience included time in the newsroom, radio studios, and production areas. The experience offered students a closer look at the many skills involved in the broadcasting industry and encouraged them to explore future career possibilities. Golfers hit the links on Thursday for the annual COPP RCMP golf tournament, with every swing helping support local youth through the Creative Play program. Participants say the event has become more than just a day on the course. Mark Yupay of Low Mechanical Services says that's why he keeps coming back.
5: Well, just because it's a great program. It helps a lot of people, supports a lot of people here in the Portage area, and it's just it's a very important thing, and so that's great that we can come out and have a golf game and fundraise some money and look after them. So
1: the tournament brought together golfers, businesses, and community supporters, with proceeds helping children access recreational opportunities throughout the year. You can find more details on these stories at Portage Online, and they'll be in your inbox when you subscribe to the Daily News.
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1: Cloudy today with scattered showers and thunderstorms, windy and 21 degrees, the Humidex 27. Scattered showers and thunderstorms tonight with a gusting wind, a low of 15. Tomorrow, 10 millimeters of rain expected with a risk of a thunderstorm, a high of 23 and the Humidex 30. It'll be cloudy on Monday, high of 22, and then for Tuesday, partly sunny with a high of 23. Current weather conditions can be found anytime on the Napa Auto Parts Portage Prairie weather page on your Portage Online app. I'm Judy Peters.
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Shawn Mendes, Life of the Party. This is the Saturday Morning Show. I'm Kenton Dick. And so many parties happening these days. Lots of fairs and festivals. And just straight up parties. If you're going to hold a party, might as well be this time of year. One, two, three, this is Bruno Mars. I just might.

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1: Cloudy today with scattered showers and thunderstorms, windy and 21 degrees. The Humidex 27. Scattered showers and thunderstorms tonight with a gusting wind, a low of 15. Tomorrow, 10 millimeters of rain expected with a risk of a thunderstorm, a high of 23 and the Humidex 30. Current weather conditions can be found anytime on the Napa Auto Parts Portage Prairie weather page on your Portage Online app. I'm Judy Peters.
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I don't know how closely you've been following the FIFA World Cup, but the Canadian men's national soccer team doing okay. We were hoping to win Group B so that we could stay at home and play in the round of 32 on home soil. However, the fact that we're into the round of 32 at all is history. We've never done this before. It's very exciting. Coming up tomorrow, knockout stage. Going to be playing South Africa in Los Angeles. If we can win that one on to the round of 16. Going to be nerve-wracking. This is Rima and Selena Gomez.

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1: Hello, Celebrate Summer. It is Matt Schroeder here at the McGregor Fair on this beautiful Saturday morning. If you're just waking up and you're shaking off the work week and wondering, what is the game plan for today? Well, get yourself down here to the McGregor Fairgrounds right now by the rink. The energy today is already starting off at a pretty high for 9:30 in the morning. For me, this is normally sleep time, but it's pretty entertaining here. They got the fair going on right now. We've got the baseball games going on. Helicopter just showed up. It's a great time. The main parade kicked off just half an hour ago from Shoregrove, and right now the streets are lined up for the kids' parade, which just got underway. It is absolute small-town perfection out here in McGregor today. So if you've got sports fans in the car, the baseball tournament is officially in full swing, and you can catch some great local ball. Plus, if you look up, like I said before, you'll probably see the helicopter in the sky. And those rides are running all day long in a helicopter till 4 p.m. And hey, if you haven't eaten breakfast yet, you have exactly 30 minutes left to hit up the pancake breakfast. They're wrapping up at 10 a.m. sharp, so do not miss out on the fluffy hotcakes. Grab the family, head out the door, and come celebrate a gorgeous June morning with the community. We'll keep you updated all day right here. For Celebrate Summer, I am Matt Schroeder at the McGregor Fair.
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3: Cloudy today with scattered showers and thunderstorms, windy and 21 degrees, the Humidex 27. Scattered showers and thunderstorms tonight with a gusting wind, a low of 15. Tomorrow, 10 millimeters of rain expected with a risk of a thunderstorm, a high of 23 and the Humidex 30. Current weather conditions can be found anytime on the Napa Auto Parts Portage Prairie weather page on your Portage Online app. I'm Judy Peters.
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0: It's the Saturday Morning Show, and that was Jesse LaBelle with One Last Night. I am Kenton Dick, and I don't know what your weekend plans are, but I hope they live up to Alyssa's plans. Listen to these.
1: Well, my kids are actually going to my parents for the weekend.
0: Okay.
1: So my husband and I just got a weekend to ourselves.
0: Oh my goodness, what a plan. Congratulations on that.
1: Yes, thank you.
0: That's worth celebrating in and of itself.
1: It is, yeah.
0: If you're a parent, I know you're envious. Back to the music shortly.
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1: Good morning, I'm Judy Peters. Rainy and humid this weekend. I'll take a look at your forecast details after the local news. Municipal frustration continues to build in St. Francis Xavier as local officials wait for action on the Portage diversion. Reeve Delmer-Nott says conditions remain difficult as water levels stay high. He says what he recently saw at the diversion left him concerned about current management decisions.
2: I was there the other day and it was last Friday. There was no flow. Like, it was boiling out down the Assiniboine, but just a little pond at the other end of it. It's not making much sense. Disappointed because they know it's coming, but we still seem to be stuck on sending us more water, which is definitely compounding our problems and other municipalities' problems.
1: He believes a review of the flood management procedures is needed. All the challenges facing Black Bear Rescue Manitoba are not slowing down the flow of orphaned cubs. Portage Online's Marissa McFadden has the story.
3: The Stonewall Area Facility is now caring for 11 cubs and 3 yearlings, while also dealing with flood damage and a legal battle over a proposed limestone quarry. Co-owner Judy Stern says it has been one of the busiest starts to a season she can remember.
4: We've been busy like this before. We had one summer when we had 32 bears here, so that was our record. But we're on course for maybe reaching that record, who knows, because by the middle of June to already have 11 cubs of the year, that's quite busy compared to how it has been for the past few years.
3: The yearlings are expected to return to the wild later this summer, while new cubs continue to arrive at the province's only bear rehabilitation center. For Portage Online News, I'm Marissa McFadden.
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1: Cloudy today with scattered showers and thunderstorms, windy and 21 degrees, the Humidex 27. Scattered showers and thunderstorms tonight with a gusting wind, a low of 15. Tomorrow, 10 millimeters of rain expected with a risk of a thunderstorm, a high of 23 and the Humidex 30. It'll be cloudy on Monday, high of 22, and then for Tuesday, partly sunny with a high of 23. Current weather conditions can be found anytime on the Napa Auto Parts Portage Prairie weather page on your Portage Online app. I'm Judy Peters.
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Not the con artist, con the artist. That's a brand new one. Where's your girlfriend? And just in case you were wondering, con in con the artist actually stands for Conan. His name is Conan. He's Canadian and South African. How awesome is the name Conan? I know. He was on TV forever. Probably lots of kids named after him. I'm Kenton Dick. Good morning. We got Somber up next with Homewrecker.

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5: Cloudy today with scattered showers and thunderstorms, windy and 21 degrees, the Humidex 27. Scattered showers and thunderstorms tonight with a gusting wind, a low of 15. Tomorrow, 10 millimeters of rain expected with a risk of a thunderstorm, a high of 23 and the Humidex 30. Current weather conditions can be found anytime on the Napa Auto Parts Portage Prairie weather page on your Portage Online app. I'm Judy Peters.

Kingdom of Fear, that is Cameron Whitcomb. Good morning, I'm Kenton Dick, and thank you for joining me this Saturday. Now, big news this past week, at least in the sporting world anyway, Mike Babcock named head coach of the Edmonton Oilers. Now, this is big news for two reasons. One, Babcock has a bit of a reputation, to say the least. And two, he's their sixth head coach in 10 years. Just constant leadership change. What's crazy, and way more concerning, the UK has had just as many prime ministers in that same span. And they're about to have their seventh prime minister. The UK. The Oilers of Europe. K-Pop Demon Hunters cast up next with Golden.

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1: It is 10:30 on this beautiful Saturday morning. Celebrate summer. Once again, I am Matt Schroeder at the McGregor Fairgrounds. And everything here is firing on all cylinders. First things first, baseball started off just half an hour ago and teams are killing it. It is the biggest event here, and I've asked around, asked locals what they like to do and what they like to watch and support the most. And the most common answer was 100%, without a doubt, the baseball games. The softball, soft pitch, whatever you want to call it, it is phenomenal. I actually took some time to go check it out, take some photos, check around, and it's a pretty fun event. Right now we have two baseball diamonds, two teams playing, and the games end at 11, where the new matches start. So come check it out and come give some support. Now I'm looking out there and there's two teams that I'm thinking are my favorites. They're playing right now. It is the Bob's Knox and the Pink Sox. It's pretty good games going on, pretty good teams. And if you want to come here, come support the local vendors because everything is starting right around now. The vendor market is officially open inside the McGregor Curling Rink. And if you want to support local vendors, come check it out. It runs until 3, and it is entirely in support of Big Brothers Big Sisters of Central Plains. So go show some love to our local businesses. And while you're there, make sure you hit the raffle table. It is cash only, and you can grab a whole sheet of tickets for just $10 or two sheets for $20 to win some awesome prizes. Outside, the massive truck and tractor show is parked and ready for viewing, and the kids' activity area is wide open to keep the little ones busy, and the horse show is officially getting started now that the parade is wrapped up. Oh, and don't make sure to forget about the food booths, which are open for the entire day. So follow your nose down to the fairgrounds, grab a burger, grab a slushie, and enjoy the fair. Enjoy your evening, enjoy your afternoon, and enjoy your morning. Come check out the McGregor Fair. It is a great time, going to be a great day. I'll keep you updated all day. And once again, it is Matt Schroeder at the McGregor Fair with Celebrate Summer.
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7: Cloudy today with scattered showers and thunderstorms, windy and 21 degrees, the Humidex 27. Scattered showers and thunderstorms tonight with a gusting wind, a low of 15. Tomorrow, 10 millimeters of rain expected with a risk of a thunderstorm, a high of 23 and the Humidex 30. Current weather conditions can be found anytime on the Napa Auto Parts Portage Prairie weather page on your Portage Online app. I'm Judy Peters.
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0: Santana with Chad Kroeger. Why don't you and I? Good morning. I'm Kenton Deck. Now, listen, I know they're dealing with a crazy heat wave out in Europe. Good swath of Europe, anyway. I know France and the UK are blisteringly hot. And I know that it is quite dangerous and damaging. But I'm kind of envious. Like, I wouldn't mind a good stretch over 30 degrees at this point. Sounds lovely. Of course, I do have air conditioning at my house, and that does make a big difference. Thank you so much for joining me this Saturday. Coming up in a moment, we are going to get right back to the music for you.
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2: Good morning, I'm Judy Peters. This weekend, dealing with some rain and humidity. Your forecast details are on the way. Saturated ground and high water tables are creating costly problems in St. Francis Xavier. Portage Online's Mike Bloom tells us more.
3: Municipal crews are now dealing with safety risks caused by waterlogged conditions. Reeve Delmer-Knott says the impacts extend well beyond farmland.
4: We're still struggling. Everything is very tough to do. I mean, our community club, the Belcourt Community Club, has a crew in right now trying to cut trees that have fallen over. The water table is above the ground now, and it's costing a lot more than it should, but it has to be done now because it's unsafe for everybody. So, yeah. There's lots of things going on. There's lots of factors that I don't think people understand or that the government understands.
3: Knott says many of the flood impacts could have been reduced with better mitigation. He says communities need better long-term planning for future extreme weather. From the Portage Online Newsroom, I'm Mike Bloom.
2: Black Bear Rescue Manitoba is asking the public to remember just how important the facility is as another busy cub season continues. The rescue is currently caring for 11 orphaned cubs from across Manitoba, with more expected to arrive. Judy Stern says without the rescue, many of these young bears would have little chance of survival.
5: If the quarry does go through that's right next to us, all of these cubs that come in, they wouldn't have anywhere to go, and then they would be left to let nature take its course. When you see these little cubs that are here, you know, they're sharp and intelligent, and they're scared without their mother in the wild, and just to think that they wouldn't have a place to go, it's heartbreaking.
2: The facility is also recovering from recent flooding while preparing for a court challenge over a proposed quarry near the property. Students from PCI Channel 1 stepped into the world of local radio and news this week, spending a morning learning how broadcasts and online content come together at Golden West Broadcasting. The job shadowing experience included time in the newsroom, radio studios, and production areas. The experience offered students a closer look at the many skills involved in the broadcasting industry and encouraged them to explore future career possibilities. Golfers hit the links on Thursday for the annual COPP RCMP golf tournament, with every swing helping support local youth through the Create a Play program. Participants say the event has become more than just a day on the course. Mark Yupe of Low Mechanical Services says that's why he keeps coming back.
6: Well, just because it's a great program. It helps a lot of people, supports a lot of people here in the Portage area, and it's just it's a very important thing, and so that's great that we can come out and have a golf game and fundraise some money and look after them. So
2: the tournament brought together golfers, businesses, and community supporters, with proceeds helping children access recreational opportunities throughout the year. You can find more details on these stories at Portage Online, and they'll be in your inbox when you subscribe to the Daily News.
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2: Cloudy today with scattered showers and thunderstorms, windy and 21 degrees. The Humidex 27. Scattered showers and thunderstorms tonight with a gusting wind, a low of 15. Tomorrow, 10 millimeters of rain expected with a risk of a thunderstorm, a high of 23 and the Humidex 30. It'll be cloudy on Monday, high of 22, and then for Tuesday, partly sunny with a high of 23. Current weather conditions can be found anytime on the Napa Auto Parts Portage Prairie weather page on your Portage Online app. I'm Judy Peters.
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Trevor Guthrie with Soundwave. Hey, good morning. I'm Kenton Dick. The final hour of your Saturday morning. Up next, we've got a fairly new one from Gracie Abrams. Enjoy Hit the Wall.

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3: Cloudy today with scattered showers and thunderstorms, windy and 21 degrees. The Humidex 27. Scattered showers and thunderstorms tonight with a gusting wind, a low of 15. Tomorrow, 10 millimeters of rain expected with a risk of a thunderstorm, a high of 23 and the Humidex 30. Current weather conditions can be found anytime on the Napa Auto Parts Portage Prairie weather page on your Portage Online app. I'm Judy Peters.
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0: Stubbs and Nelly Furtado with Torture of the Heart. Post Malone before that, Circles. So the Saturday morning show, I'm Kenton Dick. What were the gifts you got your kids' teachers this year? Did you go all out or just a mug? I was chatting with Melissa. She actually is a volunteer teacher at a small private school. She teaches art, and she got a lovely gift.
1: It was kind of a joint effort of a little thank you package, which was so sweet and unexpected, but it was a nice little compiled notepad of all sorts of little sticky notes, pencils and apples and just the cutest stuff. And then I got, of course, a pink palette hair clip, so I can wear that for every class I teach. And I also got some cute little chicken mini lights because everyone knows me as a bit of a crazy chicken lady.
0: I think every teacher has to lean into one thing that they like just so that their kids know what to buy them. Whether you're the cat lady or maybe you're a guy that's really into cars or something, you know? It's a good call. This is Sabrina Carpenter with Please, Please, Please.

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1: I am here with Matthew Birkin here at the McGregor Fair. Celebrate summer. I'm Matt Schroeder. He has such a similar name to me. He might have a similar reason to be at the McGregor Fair. So, Matthew, what brings you to the McGregor Fair?
2: Well, we're here. I was making a delivery for my store, and now we're here to look at the helicopter, because that's pretty cool, because I got some small kids. Might go check out all the crafty stuff. Not really a horse guy, so I might not do that, but, travel around, see some tractors. It's all around a good time.
1: Speaking about what brings you to the fair, all those fun things you just mentioned, out of all of them, which one is your absolute favorite?
2: Oh, I think it's probably seeing all the stuff. They don't have it this year, but usually they have touch a truck and stuff like that where you can go see all the cool things. But the helicopter's here again, so that's pretty much a highlight for me. I'm kind of a kid at heart, I guess, in that sense.
1: You mentioned dropping stuff off for your store. What is your store?
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1: Thank you very much, Matthew. 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
4: Cloudy today with scattered showers and thunderstorms, windy and 21 degrees, the Humidex 27. Scattered showers and thunderstorms tonight with a gusting wind, a low of 15. Tomorrow, 10 millimeters of rain expected with a risk of a thunderstorm, a high of 23 and the Humidex 30. Current weather conditions can be found anytime on the Napa Auto Parts Portage Prairie weather page on your Portage Online app. I'm Judy Peters.
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0: Elijah Woods and Jamie Fine with you. Hey, I'm Kenton Dick, about to wrap up our Saturday morning. Now, I've got a teacher friend that gets all sorts of interesting teacher gifts. One of the most recent ones to end the year, a bouquet of meat. That was the gift he got from one of his parents. Now, some people go all out with the end of the year teacher gifts, either with money or with homemade goods. I was chatting with Desiree. She makes her kids' teachers a nice loaf of sourdough and gets them some very interesting homemade soap.
1: Yeah, I make my own goat milk soap. I have goats here that I milk, and then I make soap with it at home.
0: I know nothing about soap making. Is goat milk something people usually use for soap?
1: Yes, it's very good for your skin, and I also add oats in it. That also makes good for your skin as well, and it adds, like, scrubbies in it, I guess, so it makes it, like, a little scrubber inside the soap.
0: There's got to be quite the process from turning goat milk into soap, because I feel like that would just make me smell sour.
1: No, it doesn't. I honestly don't know why it does it, but it just doesn't. I freeze the milk and then mix it with lye and then, like, coconut oil and castor oils and essential oils, and it smells super good, and yeah, good for your skin.
0: Sounds suspect. Apparently it's a great gift. Love it.
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1: I'm Judy Peters. Showers and thunderstorms tonight. I'll have a look at your forecast in just a bit. Deputy Mayor Colin Doyle got a taste of the mayor's chair this week in Portage Prairie. He says running his first council meeting gave him a whole new perspective on the job.
2: Our mayor is on a much-deserved vacation. It was funny, the first thing I said when I sat down was, oh, so this is what the whole room looks like.
3: Yeah. You know?
1: He says even with a light agenda, it was an eye-opener for him as a councillor stepping up to chair. Portage Collegiate Institute is saying goodbye to a teacher who spent more than two decades helping students find their confidence. Here's more from Portage Online's Marissa McFadden.
4: Longtime hairstyling instructor Brenda Hinch retired earlier this year after teaching at PCI since 2006. Looking back, Hinch says she never imagined a career that started behind a salon chair would lead her into the classroom.
5: I worked behind the chair really happily for 20-some years, and then I started to kind of get that little, I'll call it an itch or whatever, but had been talking to the earlier teacher, Diane Tennant, and the next thing I knew, I was enrolled in the program at Red River College. When Diane retired, hairstyling just kind of fell into place.
4: Hinch says she is now enjoying retirement while the hairstyling program continues under the leadership of Katie Knowles and Bryn Irwin. From the Portage Online Newsroom, I'm Marissa McFadden.
1: Saturated ground and high water tables are creating costly problems in St. Francis Xavier. Portage Online's Mike Bloom tells us more.
6: Municipal crews are now dealing with safety risks caused by waterlogged conditions. Reeve Delmer Knott says the impacts extend well beyond farmland.
7: We're still struggling. Everything is very tough to do. I mean, our community club, the Belcourt Community Club, has a crew in right now trying to cut trees that have fallen over. The water table is above the ground now, and it's costing a lot more than it should, but it has to be done now because it's unsafe for everybody. So, yeah, there's lots of things going on. There's lots of factors that I don't think people understand or that the government understands.
6: Knott says many of the flood impacts could have been reduced with better mitigation. He says communities need better long-term planning for future extreme weather. From the Portage Online Newsroom, I'm Mike Bloom.
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1: Cloudy today with scattered showers and thunderstorms, windy and 21 degrees, the Humidex 27. Scattered showers and thunderstorms tonight with a gusting wind, a low of 15. Tomorrow, 10 millimeters of rain expected with a risk of a thunderstorm, a high of 23 and the Humidex 30. It'll be cloudy on Monday, high of 22, and then for Tuesday, partly sunny with a high of 23. Current weather conditions can be found anytime on the Napa Auto Parts Portage Prairie weather page on your Portage Online app. I'm Judy Peters.
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0: And we're into Saturday afternoon. That was Coleman Hell with Fireproof. I'm Kenton Dick. Now, at the end of the school year, a lot of field trips. So the other day, we were talking about the memorable field trips from back when we were in school. This is Lisa.
1: Well, I had a really difficult class. It was hard for the teachers to manage us a lot of the time. And in grade four, our teacher decided that we did not deserve a field trip that year, so he canceled it. And our parents didn't like that so much. I know my mom was very much into planning this, and they ended up planning us a fun day. So we got to go to like different places in the community. I think most of the places were like different classmates. Like one of them had a pool, so we went swimming, and one of them had like mini golf at one of the businesses, so we went there. And I think we ended up at one of the places because it was a farm. And so we ended up having like a, you know, we broke into small groups for that day, and we ended up having like little stations that we got to do a bunch of different little things then instead.
0: I don't know if any of my field trips were ever canceled, but it was definitely threatened. Sounds like their field trip in the end, their fun day, was probably more fun than the actual field trip was going to be. This is Olivia Rodrigo with Drop Dead. I know.

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2: Cloudy today with scattered showers and thunderstorms, windy and 21 degrees. The Humidex 27. Scattered showers and thunderstorms tonight with a gusting wind, a low of 15. Tomorrow, 10 millimeters of rain expected with a risk of a thunderstorm, a high of 23 and the Humidex 30. Current weather conditions can be found anytime on the Napa Auto Parts Portage Prairie weather page on your Portage Online app. I'm Judy Peters.
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Coming tomorrow, the Canadian men's national soccer team gets to play in their first ever knockout game at the FIFA World Cup. How cool is that? It's also nerve-wracking. Canada playing South Africa tomorrow, I believe, in Los Angeles. And it's going to be an afternoon game. Maybe get some friends together for that one. This is Raven Lenae with Love Me Not. See you.

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1: Hello, Celebrate Summer. It is Matt Schroeder here at the McGregor Fair, and I'm joined by one of the most beloved people in all of McGregor, Phyllis Hebert. So, Phyllis, what is your favorite part about the McGregor Fair?
2: Well, I would say the parade. We came to watch Rachel, our granddaughter, in the parade on her horse, so that was awesome. And, yeah, going to watch our other grandson play baseball, and the great weather.
1: Everything's awesome here today, isn't it? It's just perfect. So, of all the events here, the vendors, what is your favorite thing for yourself to enjoy?
2: I would say family time and just seeing everybody in the community and just being thankful for the day.
1: Speaking of thankful, Canada Day is coming up real soon, Phyllis. Do you have anything special going on for Canada Day, family time, anything fun?
2: Well, once again, family. Our daughter's birthday is on Canada Day, so we have to celebrate Caroline. And, yeah, just enjoying life.
1: Thank you very much, Phyllis. Have a great time at the fair.
2: Thank you.
1: And once again, it is Matt Schroeder at the McGregor Fair, so come on down, have a great time, and enjoy summer with me. Celebrate summer, Matt Schroeder.
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7: Cloudy today with scattered showers and thunderstorms, windy and 21 degrees. The Humidex 27. Scattered showers and thunderstorms tonight with a gusting wind, a low of 15. Tomorrow, 10 millimeters of rain expected with a risk of a thunderstorm, a high of 23 and the Humidex 30. Current weather conditions can be found anytime on the Napa Auto Parts Portage Prairie weather page on your Portage online app. I'm Judy Peters.

0: sometimes there are things that happen in the world that make you hold your loved ones just a little bit tighter. Unfortunately, this happens more often than we'd like. This past week, of course, a terrible, tragic earthquake in Venezuela, and the death toll climbs, and many people are also still missing. It's news like this on the international side that gives us a little perspective. I'm Kenton Dick. We just heard Alessia Cara with Trust My Lonely, and we're going to get back to the music shortly as we head toward 1 o'clock.
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1: I'm Judy Peters. Rainy and windy this weekend. Your forecast details are on the way. Portage Collegiate Institute is heading into summer without one of its most familiar faces. Longtime hairstyling instructor Brenda Hinch has retired after more than two decades of helping students build skills, confidence, and careers. Hinch says her classroom was always about more than just learning to cut hair.
2: My favorite part, getting to know the kids, developing relationships with them, and being able to share something that I was very passionate about. Being able to teach them professionalism and having a strong work ethic and things that I just feel are really important in preparing them for after graduation.
1: Hinch says she's grateful for the opportunity to help shape students' futures and is now enjoying her first summer in retirement. Acting Mayor Colin Doyle stepped in while Mayor Sherilyn Knox was away overseas. He chaired Monday night's council meeting and says the role comes with extra responsibility.
3: If we had some sort of contentious public hearing or anything like that, you're the last line of defense as the mayor, right? You have to control that meeting.
1: Doyle says the experience helped him better understand the responsibilities behind the mayor's chair. All the challenges facing Black Bear Rescue Manitoba are not slowing down the flow of orphaned cubs. Portage Online's Marissa McFadden has more.
4: The Stonewall Area Facility is now caring for 11 cubs and 3 yearlings, while also dealing with flood damage and a legal battle over a proposed limestone quarry. Co-owner Judy Stern says it has been one of the busiest starts to a season she can remember.
5: We've been busy like this before. We had one summer when we had 32 bears here, so that was our record. But we're on course for maybe reaching that record, who knows, because by the middle of June to already have 11 cubs of the year, that's quite busy compared to how it has been for the past few years.
4: The yearlings are expected to return to the wild later this summer, while new cubs continue to arrive at the province's only bear rehabilitation center. For Portage Online News, I'm Marissa McFadden.
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1: Cloudy today with scattered showers and thunderstorms, windy and 21 degrees. The Humidex 27. Scattered showers and thunderstorms tonight with a gusting wind, a low of 15. Tomorrow, 10 millimeters of rain expected with a risk of a thunderstorm, a high of 23 and the Humidex 30. It'll be cloudy on Monday, high of 22, and then for Tuesday, partly sunny with a high of 23. Current weather conditions can be found anytime on the Napa Auto Parts Portage Prairie weather page on your Portage Online app. I'm Judy Peters.
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From one throwback to another? I hate to say it because neither of these two songs feel all that old to me. I'm Kenton Dick and I'm 32. But we just heard Avril Lavigne Complicated from 2002, and this is Usher. DJ Got Us Fallen in Love. 2010, 16 years ago.

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2: Cloudy today with scattered showers and thunderstorms, windy and 21 degrees. The Humidex 27. Scattered showers and thunderstorms tonight with a gusting wind, a low of 15. Tomorrow, 10 millimeters of rain expected with a risk of a thunderstorm, a high of 23 and the Humidex 30. Current weather conditions can be found anytime on the Napa Auto Parts Portage Prairie weather page on your Portage Online app. I'm Judy Peters.
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June 27th. Our summer has really just begun, but already our days are getting shorter. It's just how it works. Just heard Frank Walker, Josh Ross, Norma Jean Martin lay it on me. I'm Kenton Dick. Good afternoon. Our days aren't getting shorter fast, but they are getting shorter, and that'll pick up as time goes. Most of summer's still ahead, though. Don't worry. This is Lucas Graham, 7 years. One.

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1: Hello, Celebrate Summer. It is Matt Shorty here once again at the McGregor Fair. It is 1:30 on this Saturday, and the afternoon entertainment is officially rolling out on the McGregor Fair entertainment stage. Right now, Mandy Ducharme and the Absolute Bees are stepping up to the microphone to bring you some incredibly live music. If you love great local tunes, grab a cool drink, find a spot in the shade or right by the stage, and settle in for a fantastic set. Now, if you're planning on doing some shopping today, this is your official one-hour warning for the vendor market inside the McGregor Curling Rink. If you have been there, and they've been blasting music all day supporting Big Brothers Big Sisters of Central Plains. They'll be packing up around 3 p.m. sharp, and the community exhibits are also open for another hour and a half until 3. So it's the perfect time to tour the indoor displays while enjoying the music echoing across the grounds. There is so much to see. The atmosphere is loud, amazing, fun, and sporty. So come check it out and come get yourself down to the McGregor Fair and spend your Saturday afternoon with us. And worst case scenario, you come watch some baseball, watch the music. It's a great time. They've got full food booths everywhere, a lot of great food, a lot of good stuff going on right now. So come down to the McGregor Fair and come check it out. Once again, I'm Matt Schroeder with Celebrate Summer.
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5: Cloudy today with scattered showers and thunderstorms, windy and 21 degrees. The Humidex 27. Scattered showers and thunderstorms tonight with a gusting wind, a low of 15. Tomorrow, 10 millimeters of rain expected with a risk of a thunderstorm, a high of 23 and the Humidex 30. Current weather conditions can be found anytime on the Napa Auto Parts Portage Prairie weather page on your Portage Online app. I'm Judy Peters.
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0: Moth to a Flame, Swedish House Mafia. Good afternoon, I'm Kent and Dick. Thank you for joining me this Saturday. Coming up in just a few minutes, we have got American Top 40 with Ryan Seacrest. Before we get there, though, some more great music.
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2: I'm Judy Peters. Showers and thunderstorms tonight. I'll have a look at your forecast in just a bit. Deputy Mayor Colin Doyle got a taste of the mayor's chair this week in Portage la Prairie. He says running his first council meeting gave him a whole new perspective on the job.
3: Our mayor is on a much-deserved vacation. It was funny, the first thing I said when I sat down was, oh, so this is what the whole room looks like.
4: Yeah. You know?
2: He says even with a light agenda, it was an eye-opener for him as a councillor stepping up to chair. Portage Collegiate Institute is saying goodbye to a teacher who spent more than two decades helping students find their confidence. Here's more from Portage Online's Marissa McFadden.
5: Longtime hairstyling instructor Brenda Hinch retired earlier this year after teaching at PCI since 2006. Looking back, Hinch says she never imagined a career that started behind a salon chair would lead her into the classroom.
6: I worked behind the chair really happily for 20-some years, and then I started to kind of get that little, I don't call it an itch or whatever, but had been talking to the earlier teacher, Diane Tennant, and the next thing I knew, I was enrolled in the program at Red River College. When Diane retired, hairstyling just kind of fell into place.
5: Hinch says she is now enjoying retirement while the hairstyling program continues under the leadership of Katie Knowles and Bryn Irwin. From the Portage Online Newsroom, I'm Marissa McFadden.
2: Saturated ground and high water tables are creating costly problems in St. Francis Xavier. Portage Online's Mike Bloom tells us more.
7: Municipal crews are now dealing with safety risks caused by waterlogged conditions. Reeve Delmer Knott says the impacts extend well beyond farmland.
8: We're still struggling. Everything is very tough to do. I mean, our community club, the Belcourt Community Club, has a crew in right now trying to cut trees that have fallen over. The water table is above the ground now, and it's costing a lot more than it should, but it has to be done now because it's unsafe for everybody. So, yeah, there's lots of things going on. There's lots of factors that I don't think people understand or that the government understands.
7: Knott says many of the flood impacts could have been reduced with better mitigation. He says communities need better long-term planning for future extreme weather. From the Portage Online Newsroom, I'm Mike Bloom.
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2: Cloudy today with scattered showers and thunderstorms, windy and 21 degrees, the Humidex 27. Scattered showers and thunderstorms tonight with a gusting wind, a low of 15. Tomorrow, 10 millimeters of rain expected with a risk of a thunderstorm, a high of 23 and the Humidex 30. It'll be cloudy on Monday, high of 22, and then for Tuesday, partly sunny with a high of 23. Current weather conditions can be found anytime on the Napa Auto Parts Portage Prairie weather page on your Portage Online app. I'm Judy Peters.
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11: Here we go. The last countdown of June. Seacrest with you, and today on the show, we will hear from the Jonas Brothers about a new project they launched while on tour. Plus, new music from Taylor Swift lands on the chart in a big way. Now let's get it started. Number 40, nice to meet you, Miles.

0: could dance all night.
1: Nice to meet you. That's Miles Smith at number 40. And before we continue on our run to number one, let's take a look who led the chart last time. At number three, Alex Warren.
2: Oh, my, you're taking me out of the ordinary.
1: Bruno Mars at number two.
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1: And the number one song, Olivia Dean had it on top for 5 weeks.
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1: So that's where we left off. Now, back to the numbers. 39, Rubber Band Man, Mumford & Sons, featuring Hozier.
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Pink Pony Club, Chapel Roan. That's 38. All right, BET Awards this weekend. Check them out live. The ceremony from L.A. hosted by comedian Drewski. Cardi B leads the noms with 6 nods. And this one up for Video of the Year, Doechii, Anxiety, and 1840 Extra.

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1: Coming up next,
0: The Fray just ahead with their 12th top 40 hit, and Hozier has a song that's hung around for 113 weeks. That's next.
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2: Portage Online Weather.
11: Cloudy today with scattered showers and thunderstorms, windy and 21 degrees. The Humidex 27. Scattered showers and thunderstorms tonight with a gusting wind, a low of 15. Tomorrow, 10 millimeters of rain expected with a risk of a thunderstorm, a high of 23 and the Humidex 30. Current weather conditions can be found anytime on the Napa Auto Parts Portage Prairie weather page on your Portage Online app. I'm Judy Peters.
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12: Number 36.

That one has been on the countdown for well over 2 years, and it's up a spot to 37 for Hozier. All right, Isaac Slade, former lead singer of The Fray, said he wrote their biggest hit mostly thanks to an opening shift at a Starbucks in Colorado. He used to tap the drum beat to what would become their song Over My Head on his steering wheel to try to stay awake while driving to work at 3 a.m., and he admits that that inspiration for the first verse came from eavesdropping on a customer, which he wrote down on a pastry bag. The band has come a long way since then, but their latest single is all about returning to playfulness and jumping into the water without worrying about how cold it might be. Ice Cold Lakes, The Fray, 36.

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0: Well, Lady Gaga falls off this week with Runway, but she's got another hit coming up. Plus, Sabrina Carpenter officially makes it 3 summers in a row with the same hit next.
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3: Hello, Celebrate Summer. It is Matt Schroeder once again here at the McGregor Fair. We have hit 2:30 on this Saturday afternoon, and things are moving fast down at the McGregor Fair. It looks like the weather's getting a little more choppy, but don't worry because the environment here is well worth it. We just wrapped up the Truck and Tractor Show. We'll close at the raffle table, but the party is fun from over. Right now, Mandy Ducharme and the Absolute Bees are rocking the final half hour of their live set on Entertainment Stage, so make sure you catch their closing songs. Also, this is your absolute final call for their vendor market. As they're inside the curling rink, the community exhibits, you have 30 minutes left before the doors close at 3. So go grab those last minute local items and check out the displays while you still can. But don't worry though, because as the afternoon rolls on, the music keeps getting bigger. Coming up at 3:30, we got the Newfields hitting the stage. The weather is perfect as about right now. It's a little chilly, but it's not bad at all. So make sure you bring a sweater. And we've got the food booth still cooking up a storm. And the energy is great. So come join us at the fairgrounds. Come watch some baseball. Come look at some animals. And come have a great time. Once again, it is Matt Schroeder with Celebrate Summer.
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2: Portage Online Weather.
6: Cloudy today with scattered showers and thunderstorms, windy and 21 degrees. The Humidex 27. Scattered showers and thunderstorms tonight with a gusting wind, a low of 15. Tomorrow, 10 millimeters of rain expected with a risk of a thunderstorm, a high of 23 and the Humidex 30. Current weather conditions can be found anytime on the Napa Auto Parts Portage Prairie weather page on your Portage Online app. I'm Judy Peters.
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0: We're up to 33 on the countdown. A lot of people would agree that after Sabrina Carpenter released Espresso, everything changed in her career. But she says the shift actually came a bit later. According to her, what truly changed her life was her first arena tour for her album, Short and Sweet, because it was the first time she got to hear what her music sounded like out loud in a big venue full of fans. And those nights reminded her that the people in the audience helped get her to that place, and she owes them everything. Now here's the song that started it all, Espresso 33.

32, Maroon 5, Heroin. Lady Gaga has been submitted for Emmy consideration for her song The Dead Dance from Wednesday on Netflix. We'll have to wait until July 8th to find out if she scored a nomination. But here she is with Bruno Mars now at 31, Die With a Smile.

0: homesick, a little homesick, a little homesick, somebody.
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1: 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Plus, Pink Panthers and Zara Larsson roll in with the first of our two debuts. This.
3: 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Feel my skin tight. My coat is inside. I look up at you.
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1: 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Got one from Ghazi. 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To everybody there on Virgin in Dubai, what's up? 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Never

0: The Weeknd, Heartless, requested by Ghazi on Virgin Radio. 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
3: I'm Judy Peters. Rainy and windy this weekend. Your forecast details are on the way. Portage Collegiate Institute is heading into summer without one of its most familiar faces. Longtime hairstyling instructor Brenda Hinch has retired after more than two decades of helping students build skills, confidence, and careers. Hinch says her classroom was always about more than just learning to cut hair.
4: My favorite part, getting to know the kids, developing relationships with them, and being able to share something that I was very passionate about. Being able to teach them professionalism and having a strong work ethic and things that I just feel are really important in preparing them for after graduation.
3: Hinch says she's grateful for the opportunity to help shape students' futures and is now enjoying her first summer in retirement. Acting Mayor Colin Doyle stepped in while Mayor Sherrilyn Knox was away overseas. He chaired Monday night's council meeting and says the role comes with extra responsibility.
5: If we had some sort of contentious public hearing or anything like that, you're the last line of defense as the mayor, right? You have to control that meeting.
3: Doyle says the experience helped him better understand the responsibilities behind the mayor's chair. All the challenges facing Black Bear Rescue Manitoba are not slowing down the flow of orphaned cubs. Portage Online's Marissa McFadden has more.
6: The Stonewall Area Facility is now caring for 11 cubs and 3 yearlings, while also dealing with flood damage and a legal battle over a proposed limestone quarry. Co-owner Judy Stern says it has been one of the busiest starts to a season she can remember.
7: We've been busy like this before. We had one summer when we had 32 bears here, so that was our record. But we're on course for maybe reaching that record, who knows, because by the middle of June to already have 11 cubs of the year, that's quite busy compared to how it has been for the past few years.
6: The yearlings are expected to return to the wild later this summer, while new cubs continue to arrive at the province's only bear rehabilitation center. For Portage Online News, I'm Marissa McFadden.
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3: Cloudy today with scattered showers and thunderstorms, windy and 21 degrees, the Humidex 27. Scattered showers and thunderstorms tonight with a gusting wind, a low of 15. Tomorrow, 10 millimeters of rain expected with a risk of a thunderstorm, a high of 23 and the Humidex 30. It'll be cloudy on Monday, high of 22, and then for Tuesday, partly sunny with a high of 23. Current weather conditions can be found anytime on the Napa Auto Parts Portage Prairie weather page on your Portage Online app. I'm Judy Peters.
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0: 10 down on our way to number one. People all over the world love dancing and singing along to hits by Post Malone, but a new project just released that helps a very special fan base with falling asleep. I'll explain after 30 stateside Pink Panthers and Zara Larsson.

0: That's new at 30 stateside. Pink Panthers and Zara Larsson. All right, back to Post Malone. Fans are still waiting for his next album, which could be more country-inspired music. But while we wait, a new remix project is out that features his biggest songs as lullabies. The album Lullaby Renditions of Post Malone includes 12 of his hits reimagined as baby-friendly tracks like Sunflower and Circles and I Had Some Help. You can hear a sample of that. We put it up at AmericanTop40.com.
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7: Cloudy today with scattered showers and thunderstorms, windy and 21 degrees. The Humidex 27. Scattered showers and thunderstorms tonight with a gusting wind, a low of 15. Tomorrow, 10 millimeters of rain expected with a risk of a thunderstorm, a high of 23 and the Humidex 30. Current weather conditions can be found anytime on the Napa Auto Parts Portage Prairie weather page on your Portage Online app. I'm Judy Peters.
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0: We are inside the top 30, and for the guys in for King & Country, they've got a new album coming this fall titled The Most Beautiful Colors, and this is one of the tracks from the project, World on Fire, featuring Taylor.

1840. Papa Roach, wake up calling. Seacrest with you. All right, let's get to Ray. Ray says her experience writing Where Is My Husband perfectly mirrors her career as an artist right now, and that means total freedom. She was able to write the exact song she wanted without any external people telling her it was too much or too long or too short, which she says is a blessing and a curse. But ultimately, she made her new album with no rules, which she sees as a very special thing that she didn't take for granted. And the process clearly worked because this one is a hit on the countdown. Where Is My Husband? 25.

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3: It is Matt Schroeder here with Celebrate Summer at the McGregor Fair. It is around 3:30. The sun is high. The late afternoon party is officially starting at the McGregor Fair. We just wrapped up the indoor vendor market and the community exhibits, and the helicopter rides have landed for the day. But the main stage is about to get incredibly lively right now as the Newfields are stepping onto the entertainment stage to bring you stellar live music performances, and they are going to be rocking the crowd for the next hour and a half. So grab a lawn chair, grab a cold beverage, and come enjoy some phenomenal tunes under the June sky. The clouds are getting a little more active, but don't worry, it's still beautiful weather here. The kids are going to get a little restless, and remember, the dedicated kids' activities are going hard inside until 5 p.m. So if it's raining, make sure to take your kids over there so they're over there not bothering you too much. There's still plenty of time for them to turn both off some energy and some great times listening to music. And of course, those food booths are still open and smelling amazing to satisfy those mid-afternoon cravings. It's been an unbelievable day of community tradition and fun here at the McGregor Fair, and we are just warming up the evening lineup. So come on down and come enjoy the fun, because I am no longer here. So if you want to experience it, come check it out for yourselves. Once again, I'm Matt Schroeder at the McGregor Fair with Celebrate Summer. The baseball games will be ending real soon. The finals start around 3, so come check it out at the McGregor Fair.
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8: Cloudy today with scattered showers and thunderstorms, windy and 21 degrees, the Humidex 27. Scattered showers and thunderstorms tonight with a gusting wind, a low of 15. Tomorrow, 10 millimeters of rain expected with a risk of a thunderstorm, a high of 23 and the Humidex 30. Current weather conditions can be found anytime on the Napa Auto Parts Portage Prairie weather page on your Portage Online app. I'm Judy Peters.
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0: Ryan Seacrest with you, and Zara Larsson likes to set big goals for herself. While she's had a very successful 2026 so far, she says the most important part of the process is how she handles failure. She said that when things don't go according to plan, she always focuses on grounding, which includes getting enough sleep, eating healthy food, moving her body, and spending time with close friends who know the, quote, real Zara. She looks at every setback as a redirection which is a great attitude, a healthy attitude to have. Here she is at 23, Midnight Sun.

The band Camino, Holly, on the verge of making our chart. And a week away from the release of Madonna's new album, Confessions 2. And part of the project is a musical short film loaded with celebrity cameos. The visual is built around the first six tracks on the album and features appearances from actors Benedict Cumberbatch and Julia Garner, as well as supermodel Kate Moss and Madonna's collaborator, Sabrina Carpenter. You can check out Confessions 2, the film, at AmericanTop40.com. Here's the song she made with Sabrina, Bring Your Love, number 22. Sabrina.

0: falling 4-21. Taylor Swift with Elizabeth Taylor.
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0: Back-to-back hits from Ms. Swift continue in the top 20+. Teddy Swims up a couple with this, Mr. Know-It-All.

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3: I'm Judy Peters. Showers and thunderstorms tonight. I'll have a look at your forecast in just a bit. Deputy Mayor Colin Doyle got a taste of the mayor's chair this week in Portage Prairie. He says running his first council meeting gave him a whole new perspective on the job.
4: Our mayor is on a much-deserved vacation. It was funny, the first thing I said when I sat down was, oh, so this is what the whole

0: room looks like. Yeah. You know?
1: He says even with a light agenda, it was an eye-opener for him as a counselor stepping up to chair. Portage Collegiate Institute is saying goodbye to a teacher who spent more than two decades helping students find their confidence. Here's more from Portage Online's Marissa McFadden.
2: Longtime hairstyling instructor Brenda Hinch retired earlier this year after teaching at PCI since 2006. Looking back, Hinch says she never imagined a career that started behind a salon chair would lead her into the classroom.
3: I worked behind the chair really happily for 20 some years. And then I started to kind of get that little, I'll call it an itch or whatever, but had been talking to the earlier teacher, Diane Tennant, and the next thing I knew, I was enrolled in the program at Red River College. When Diane retired, hairstyling just kind of fell into place.
2: Hinch says she is now enjoying retirement while the hairstyling program continues under the leadership of Katie Knowles and Bryn Irwin. From the Portage Online Newsroom, I'm Marissa McFadden.
1: Saturated ground and high water tables are creating costly problems in St. Francis Xavier. Portage Online's Mike Bloom tells us more.
4: Municipal crews are now dealing with safety risks caused by waterlogged conditions. Reeve Delmer-Knott says the impacts extend well beyond farmland.
5: We're still struggling. Everything is very tough to do. I mean, our community club, the Belcourt Community Club, has a crew in right now trying to cut trees that have fallen over. The water table is above the ground now, and it's costing a lot more than it should, but it has to be done now because it's unsafe for everybody. So, yeah. There's lots of things going on. There's lots of factors that I don't think people understand or that the government understands.
4: Knott says many of the flood impacts could have been reduced with better mitigation. He says communities need better long-term planning for future extreme weather. From the Portage Online Newsroom, I'm Mike Bloom.
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1: Scattered showers and thunderstorms tonight with a gusting wind, a low of 15. Tomorrow, 10 millimeters of rain expected with a risk of a thunderstorm, a high of 23 and the humidex 30. It'll be cloudy on Monday, high of 22, and then for Tuesday, partly sunny with a high of 23. Current weather conditions can be found anytime on the Napa Auto Parts Portage Prairie weather page on your Portage Online app. I'm Judy Peters.
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10: Halfway to number one. And we want to send a big congratulations to Taylor Swift, who is officially the youngest woman to be inducted into the Songwriters Hall of Fame. She shared some advice for young songwriters at the ceremony in New York City and urged people to prioritize what they love down to their core, because they'll need that to make music that connects with people. Here's one of the songs that helped earn her a spot in the Hall of Fame, The Fate of Ophelia, T-Swift 20, 1840.

Teddy Swims, Mr. Know-It-All. Number 19. All right, Noah Kahan just kicked off his North American tour. He says that if fans are coming to a show, they should expect things to be insane. He worked for months putting together an entirely new stage performance, and everything sounded better than he expected during rehearsals. But if fans are worried about what may be on the set list, he made sure to include plenty of his older songs mixed in with tracks from his latest album, like this, The Great Divide, 18.

0: 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That's 18 on our chart.
1: Coming up next.
0: And a very happy 47th birthday to our brother, Ryan Tedder. The other Ryan. This weekend, his band One Republic is up a spot, plus Taylor Swift rockets in with our highest debut, way up inside the top 20. It's all next.
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9: Scattered showers and thunderstorms tonight with a gusting wind, a low of 15. Tomorrow, 10 millimeters of rain expected with a risk of a thunderstorm, a high of 23 and the humidex 30. It'll be cloudy on Monday, high of 22, and then for Tuesday, partly sunny with a high of 23. Current weather conditions can be found anytime on the Napa Auto Parts Portage Prairie weather page on your Portage Online app. I'm Judy Peters.
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0: We're inside the top 20. Just before the release of Toy Story 5, it was revealed that Taylor Swift had recorded a song for the soundtrack called I Knew It, I Knew You. But until the announcement, her involvement was kept a total secret, even from the cast and crew. A visual effects artist who worked on Toy Story 5 said that a decoy version of the movie was made to hide Taylor's new song, which she wrote after seeing an early cut of the film back in February. But now it's officially out, and here it is at 17 from Taylor.

to Friends, falling 3-16 for Somber. All right, if there's anyone in the world that knows the secret to writing hit songs, it's Ryan Tedder. But even he says he doesn't know exactly how it's done. He describes the process as having an itch that he's trying to scratch. And as he plays different chords and hears arrangements, he feels closer to the source of the itch. But it takes experimentation to find exactly the spot he's looking for. And when it finally clicks, everything comes together to make a hit. Here's his latest with One Republic, Need Your Love 15.

0: polite. Taylor Swift down three spots. That's number 14 on AT40. And Bruno Mars leaps three spaces with our fastest riser. Hang on for that. And Alex Warren climbs up a couple more. That's next.
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8: Scattered showers and thunderstorms tonight with a gusting wind, a low of 15. Tomorrow, 10 millimeters of rain expected with a risk of a thunderstorm, a high of 23 and the humidex 30. It'll be cloudy on Monday, high of 22, and then for Tuesday, partly sunny with a high of 23. Current weather conditions can be found anytime on the Napa Auto Parts Portage Prairie weather page on your Portage Online app. I'm Judy Peters.
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0: Well, we're on our way to the biggest song of the week, and most artists would say that the best reaction they could get from an audience is singing along or dancing to the beat. But Alex Warren says he hopes people cry when they hear his music. He admitted that the first thing he looks for when he gets on stage is someone crying in the crowd, because he writes his songs about deeply personal and emotional experiences. So if he sees someone reduced to tears, that means the people he's written his lyrics about aren't being forgotten, and it really has struck them. Alex Warren now, Fever Dream at 13.

Die on This Hill, slipping 3 to 12, Sienna Spyro. We're counting down the biggest hits in the land. Gracie Abrams said the lead single from her next album came together after she was late to the studio. She said she's usually on time when it comes to recording sessions, and when she arrived, she said she felt a weight on her shoulders, like someone was holding her down. So she tried to ignore it, but as she started working on music, the melody felt similar to that dark cloud of energy. So she tried to channel it all into one song. And when it was done, she felt healed. This is the result. Hit the Wall, an AT40 On the Verge track.

0: risk it all. Bruno Mars. 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
0: 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Plus, Olivia Rodrigo steps up a couple more to claim her fifth top 10. 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
2: 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She loves this from Justin Bieber. 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AT40 by request.

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It really got me thinking, were you out drinking? 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It's been a year now, think I figured out how to let you go and let communication die out. I know, you know, we know, you weren't down for forever and it's fine. I know, you know, we weren't meant for each other and it's fine. But if the world was ending, you'd come over, right? You'd come over and you'd stay the night. Would you love me for the hell of it? All our fears would be irrelevant. If the world was ending, you'd come over, right? The sky'd be falling and I'd hold you tight. And there wouldn't be a reason why we would even have to say goodbye. If the world was ending, you'd come over, right? Right. If the world was ending, you would come over, right?

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3: I'm Judy Peters. Rainy and windy this weekend. Your forecast details are on the way. Portage Collegiate Institute is heading into summer without one of its most familiar faces. Longtime hairstyling instructor Brenda Hinch has retired after more than two decades of helping students build skills, confidence, and careers. Hinch says her classroom was always about more than just learning to cut hair.
4: My favorite part, getting to know the kids, developing relationships with them, and being able to share something that I was very passionate about. Being able to teach them professionalism and having a strong work ethic and things that I just feel are really important in preparing them for after graduation.
3: Hinch says she's grateful for the opportunity to help shape students' futures and is now enjoying her first summer in retirement. Acting Mayor Colin Doyle stepped in while Mayor Sherilyn Knox was away overseas. He chaired Monday night's council meeting and says the role comes with extra responsibility.
5: If we had some sort of contentious public hearing or anything like that, you're the last line of defense as the mayor, right? You have to control that meeting.
3: Doyle says the experience helped him better understand the responsibilities behind the mayor's chair. All the challenges facing Black Bear Rescue Manitoba are not slowing down the flow of orphaned cubs. Portage Online's Marissa McFadden has more.
6: The Stonewall Area Facility is now caring for 11 cubs and 3 yearlings, while also dealing with flood damage and a legal battle over a proposed limestone quarry. Co-owner Judy Stern says it has been one of the busiest starts to a season she can remember.
7: We've been busy like this before. We had one summer when we had 32 bears here, so that was our record. But we're on course for maybe reaching that record, who knows, because by the middle of June to already have 11 cubs of the year, that's quite busy compared to how it has been for the past few years.
6: The yearlings are expected to return to the wild later this summer, while new cubs continue to arrive at the province's only bear rehabilitation center. For Portage Online News, I'm Marissa McFadden.
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10: We're down to the top 10. Not sure about the musical direction for this next album from Charlie XCX, but the project has a title and has a release date, plus a tour schedule. We'll tell you what we know after Olivia Rodrigo dropped dead at 10.

0: Drop Dead, number 10, Olivia Rodrigo. So back to Charlie XCX. She kept quiet about the sound of her next album, which is titled Music, Fashion, Film. And there were rumors that she was working on a rock project before other reports that it would be more dance-leaning. We'll be able to hear it for ourselves when the new songs come out July 24th. And just a few days after that, she'll hit the road on tour for a run across North America, set to wrap up in October with a pair of dates at the Kia Forum in L.A. We have the full list of dates posted on AmericanTop40.com. Back to the numbers.
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0: Tame Impala, Dracula, the eighth biggest song in the land.
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0: Ella Langley still has the number one country track with Be Her, but her other singles making waves on our countdown. 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
6: Scattered showers and thunderstorms tonight with a gusting wind, a low of 15. Tomorrow, 10 millimeters of rain expected with a risk of a thunderstorm, a high of 23 and the Humidex 30. It'll be cloudy on Monday, high of 22, and then for Tuesday, partly sunny with a high of 23. Current weather conditions can be found anytime on the Napa Auto Parts Portage Prairie weather page on your Portage Online app. I'm Judy Peters.
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0: We are inside the top 10. And the Jonas Brothers just announced they'll have a new album in the works, but they also have got another project they've been putting together in between shows on tour, and that's their iHeartRadio podcast. Hear more about that from Nick, Joe, and Kevin after 7. Golden, Huntrix.

0: Untrix. You know, that is called Golden. It's at number 7 this week. So back to the Jonas Brothers. They've been on the road for the Greetings from Your Hometown tour, performing across North and South America. But backstage at the shows, they're also recording their new podcast, Hey Jonas. I talked to the brothers Jonas the other day, and they told me what it's like adding a podcast to their already busy schedule. Here they are.
1: It's been wonderful. Like, it's really cool. We've been able to speak to some people that have actually been on stage with us, the special guests, and of course, you know, we zoom in a lot of places. But it's a great way because we're already together, so we're spending even more time.
0: How annoyed are you at the end of a tour with each other?
2: Oh, it's bad. Yeah, it's bad.
1: 5 months. 5 months was a needed break after the last one.
2: Okay, get this. We ended our last tour December 23rd. Okay, so it's like, see you guys in 2 days. We still are brothers, you know?
1: Like,
2: so,
1: oh, family Christmas.
0: I believe there could be the excuse of, I have my own family with one of you for sure.
3: Yeah, but we like to spend time
1: together.
3: I mean, when we're working together that much and then adding a podcast and other things into the mix, it can be a lot. But then we do choose to spend our off time together.
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1: Coming up next.
0: All right, let's get to Sombra a notch closer to his second number 1. Plus, Alex Warren with the biggest song from a year ago this week straight ahead.
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6: Scattered showers and thunderstorms tonight with a gusting wind, a low of 15. Tomorrow, 10 millimeters of rain expected with a risk of a thunderstorm, a high of 23 and the humidex 30. It'll be cloudy on Monday, high of 22, and then for Tuesday, partly sunny with a high of 23. Current weather conditions can be found anytime on the Napa Auto Parts Portage Prairie weather page on your Portage Online app. I'm Judy Peters.
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0: 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Only a few more songs between us and number 1. So back to the music at 5. Man, I need a living.

Number four, Alex Warren, It's Ordinary. So earlier on the countdown, we told you about Taylor's induction into the Songwriters Hall of Fame. And in her acceptance speech, she paid tribute to her favorite new artist, and that's Sommer. She said that his writing is so exceptional that it makes her envious. And she has a lot of late-night discussions about the state of the music industry, but she firmly believes that Sommer is the future. So do you, right? Homewrecker, number three on 1840.

0: on the verge of making this chart. Folded from Kehlani. For the past 6 weeks, Olivia Dean and Bruno Mars have been battling it out for the top spot, and their face-off continues this weekend. We'll find out who scores the number one song in North America when we reveal the top two in just a second.
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0: Got time for one more request here before we get to the top two. Jacob listening to us in Charlotte, North Carolina.

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1: We have made it to the top two. And this singer in the two spot is currently out on one of the biggest tours of the year. But he could collect another award while he's performing over in Germany. He's up for Viewer's Choice Award at the BET Awards this weekend, thanks to the success of this song. Bruno Mars, I Just Might, it's number two.

we're officially at the halfway point of 2026, so we thought we'd check in with the top three hits of the year so far. Number three, Man I Need, Olivia Dean. Number two, Golden Huntrix. And number one, Alex Warren with Ordinary. But the question is, will someone come along between now and December to shake things up? Here's a contender. So easy, Olivia Dean, number one for six.

0: number one for 6 weeks. So easy, Olivia Dean. And that's it. That's our countdown as we close out June. But don't miss us next time because there will be 39 other hits trying to score the number one spot. We'll see you then. It'll be a new month and a new chart right here. You can stay close to us at American Top 40 on social. We'll keep you in the loop. And I'll look for your weeknights with Vanna White on Wheel of Fortune. Until we talk again, take good care.
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2: I'm Judy Peters. Showers and thunderstorms tonight. I'll have a look at your forecast in just a bit. Deputy Mayor Colin Doyle got a taste of the mayor's chair this week in Portage la Prairie. He says running his first council meeting gave him a whole new perspective on the job.
3: Our mayor is on a much-deserved vacation. It was funny, the first thing I said when I sat down was, oh, so this is what the whole room looks like.
4: Yeah. You know?
2: He says even with a light agenda, it was an eye-opener for him as a counselor stepping up to chair. Portage Collegiate Institute is saying goodbye to a teacher who spent more than two decades helping students find their confidence. Here's more from Portage Online's Marissa McFadden.
5: Longtime hairstyling instructor Brenda Hinch retired earlier this year after teaching at PCI since 2006. Looking back, Hinch says she never imagined a career that started behind a salon chair would lead her into the classroom.
6: I worked behind the chair really happily for 20-some years, and then I started to kind of get that little, I don't call it an itch or whatever, but had been talking to the earlier teacher, Diane Tennant,

0: the next thing I knew, I was enrolled in the program at Red River College. When Diane retired, hairstyling just kind of fell into place.
1: Hinch says she is now enjoying retirement while the hairstyling program continues under the leadership of Katie Knowles and Bryn Irwin. From the Portage Online Newsroom, I'm Marissa McFadden.
2: Saturated ground and high water tables are creating costly problems in St. Francis Xavier. Portage Online's Mike Bloom tells us more.
3: Municipal crews are now dealing with safety risks caused by waterlogged conditions. Reeve Delmer-Knott says the impacts extend well beyond farmland.
4: We're still struggling. Everything is very tough to do. I mean, our community club, the Belcourt Community Club, has a crew in right now trying to cut trees that have fallen over. The water table is above the ground now, and it's costing a lot more than it should, but it has to get done now because it's unsafe for everybody. So, yeah. There's lots of things going on. There's lots of factors that I don't think people understand or that the government understands.
3: Knott says many of the flood impacts could have been reduced with better mitigation. He says communities need better long-term planning for future extreme weather. From the Portage Online Newsroom, I'm Mike Bloom.
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2: Scattered showers and thunderstorms tonight with a gusting wind, a low of 15. Tomorrow, 10 millimeters of rain expected with a risk of a thunderstorm, a high of 23 and the humidex 30. It'll be cloudy on Monday, high of 22, and then for Tuesday, partly sunny with a high of 23. Current weather conditions can be found anytime on the Napa Auto Parts Portage Prairie weather page on your Portage Online app. I'm Judy Peters.
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2: Scattered showers and thunderstorms tonight with a gusting wind, a low of 15. Tomorrow, 10 millimeters of rain expected with a risk of a thunderstorm, a high of 23 and the humidex 30. It'll be cloudy on Monday, high of 22, and then for Tuesday, partly sunny with a high of 23. Current weather conditions can be found anytime on the Napa Auto Parts Portage Prairie weather page on your Portage Online app. I'm Judy Peters.
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4: Scattered showers and thunderstorms tonight with a gusting wind, a low of 15. Tomorrow, 10 millimeters of rain expected with a risk of a thunderstorm, a high of 23 and the humidex 30. It'll be cloudy on Monday, high of 22, and then for Tuesday, partly sunny with a high of 23. Current weather conditions can be found anytime on the Napa Auto Parts Portage Prairie weather page on your Portage Online app. I'm Judy Peters.
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